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5: 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Браво.
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jam is pumping. 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Pump it up, a little more, get the party going on the dance floor. 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And you from down to the

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1: Let's talk about time, ticking away every day. 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

0: Когато чуеш това, където и да чуеш това. 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

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Make your dream pleasant things. Thoughts of love as angels sing. Make you see a clear blue day. Watch the sunshine, I'll wait as I hold you near. Make you feel no signs of fear, but only treasure the pleasure. 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Share one heart.